Chris Stapleton, millionaire on Sunny Country 102.5. And I'm sure he is, but he's still plugging away, still playing concerts, stuff like that. He's up for a bunch of CMA awards this year. Entertainer of the Year and Male Vocalist of the Year, the two biggest. So is this guy. First time ever for Zach Top. The male vocalist part, not the entertainer yet. Here's South of Sanity.

Tucker Wetmore, Wind Up Missing You on Sunny Country 102.5. So are you a TikTok fan? You a TikToker? Well, there's one that's going viral where a guy complains about the economic crisis forcing Hot Pockets to get rid of their crisping sleeve. Remember that thing? The crisping sleeve. I love the crisping sleeve because it made it crispy. The internet is also mourning the loss, but here's the twist. It's been gone for years. Wake up, people. Jordan Davis. I ain't saying. Yeah.

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Country 102.5, just dancing in the country with good reason. He's got some exciting news. Are you a fan of Florida Georgia Line? Well, guess what? The band is getting back together. They just announced their reunion tour for next year. It'll be called Anything Goes Again, the Festival Tour. It'll feature 12 shows, and there'll be at festivals all across the country. Here's Jason Aldean.

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Johnny just got a new dog. That makes two dogs now. Of course, he just went through the big D with his wife. He'll need one more dog so that if there's a three-dog night, well, then, you know,

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0: Bailey Zimmerman and Chevy Silverado on Sunny Country 102.5. He hit number one with that song, you know. You ready for another catfish funny crazy fact? Did you know it's illegal to fraudulently present yourself as a member of the clergy in Alabama? So don't be wearing no priest outfits for Halloween. You will be arrested. Here's Dylan Scott, My Girl, on Sunny Country.
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Morgan Wallen. Sand in my boots. Sunny Country 102.5. He got skunked, basically, at the CMA Awards, which are coming up on the 18th of November. Only two nominations, but both were for musical events, not for entertainer or male vocalist, which is very surprising. Unless you realize that the CMA just doesn't like Morgan Wallen. He will not be at the show either. Cody Johnson, he's up for entertainer and male vocalist. Here's The Fall.

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has Brett Young, in case you didn't know. He's going to be with Luke Bryan at Crash My Ply in February in the pool. And his wife, of course, is thinking, I hope he's okay. Because he gets crazy down there, you know, in Cancun, Mexico. Stella Lefty debut single to country radio and number one on two different charts. Nice going, young lady. It's called Boston.

Ella Langley, Be Her, on Sunny Country 102.5. And that song is the best-selling song so far this year of all country music. She's having a pretty good year. Are you ready for a stupid criminal story? I thought so. More than $10 million worth of cocaine stored at a Fiji court as evidence has been found to have been replaced with flour. Oh, man. Hey, who was watching that stuff? He retired.

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Oh, there she is, my former sweet Southern bell-bottom baby, Lainey Wilson, 4x4 by you on Sunny Country 102.5. You know, she's going to be hosting the CMA Awards again. That makes 3 years in a row. Here's Kenny Chesney, his latest. 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

know it, buddy. Wish grandpas never died, too. On Sunny Country 102.5. But remember, it's not that bad. They all get their own special place in heaven and their recliner with cup holders and a TV, and they just get to watch TV all day and take naps. It's pretty cool. Here comes Coe Wetzel featuring Ella Langley. Yeah, they're together now, too. This is called Jaded on Sunny Country.

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0: Tucker Wetmore. Still looking for that brunette. On Sunny Country 102.5, here comes a stupid criminal story, and this one will blow your mind. A mom in Florida is facing child neglect charges after she allegedly abandoned her four children, including a two-month-old and a two-year-old, to go somewhere. Where do you think she went? Down to the store? No, she went on a cruise to the Bahamas. She's been arrested.
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Hey, that's going to do it for me, Catfish. Thank you so much for listening. Have yourself a wonderful and wild Wednesday. We'll talk again tomorrow. Hey to your mom and him.

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Sunny Country 102.5 with Nate Smith. She set my world on fire. Speaking of which, here's Ella Langley, Loving Life Again on Sunny Country 102.5.

Sunny Country and Hate How You Look from Josh Ross. Now a guy playing not one but two shows at Barrel House Brewing on the Central Coast next month. Here's Corey Kinch with Empty Words on Sunny Country.

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Sunny Country 102.5 with Thomas Rhett, Die a Happy Man. Here's Hudson Westbrook, House Again on Sunny Country.

day, Potts Farm was a place to go. Load a truck up, hit the dirt road. 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

Sunny Country 102.5 with Kenny Chesney. The good stuff, I've got plenty of it. Here's Russell Dickerson, Worth Your Wild on Sunny Country.

Sunny Country 102.5. Brett Eldridge, Wanna Be That Song. I'm Kurt Olsen. This is Luke Combs, Be By You on Sunny Country.

0: Sunny Country 102.5 with Luke Bryan. She's country and she knows it. All right. Kurt Olsen with you coming up. I've got music for you from Zach Top. Also one from Ella Langley and a song from Eric Church next.
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Ella Langley with Choosing Texas on your Wednesday night. It's Curtles with Ella Langley and Chase Matthew now. All My Exes on Sunny Country.

0: Sunny Country 102.5, Lauren Elena with Chase Matthew, All My Exes. How you doing? Hopefully you're holding up tonight. You had a great day. Kurt Olsen with you coming up. I've got music from Kenny Chesney on the way. Also, a classic from Tricia Yearwood on deck, and one from Cole Wetzel next.
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Wetzel taking the high road. 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She's in love with the boy on Sunny Country. 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

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Ella Langley and Morgan Wallen. I can't love you anymore, but I can sure play some more music. 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
1: 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Are you kidding? 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

Sunny Country, Josh Turner, and Would You Go With Me? And listen to one from Vincent Mason. Let's do that right now. Here's Damned If I Do.

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You should probably leave. Here's Kenny Chesney as we carry on a Wednesday night with Sunny Country 102.

101.5. How far does a goodbye go? From Jason Aldean. I'm Kurt Olsen. It looks like a barefoot blue jean night, at least according to Jake Owen. Here he is with that song from 2011 on Sunny Country 102.

0: 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Rethink some things. Curdles with you on the way. I've got music coming up from Riley Green in just a bit. Also, one from Morgan Wallen on deck. And a song for you from Luke Bryan next.
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Sunny Country 102.5 with Luke Bryan and a song that definitely lives up to its title. Play It Again. Kurt Olsen with you playing some Morgan Wallen. Here's Been By Now on Sunny Country.

0: John King, get to drinking. Curdles with you, keeping it steady on a Wednesday night. On the way, music from Tucker Wetmore, one from David Lee Murphy, and I've got a song for you from Thomas Rhett next.
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I'm Kurt Olson, and this is Shaboozy with a bar song for you. 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

Sunny Country 102.5 with Jason Aldean and his band Burning It Down on a Wednesday night. I'm Kurt Olsen, and here's Ella Langley now, Loving Life Again on Sunny Country.

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Sunday Country and Justin Lynch Chevrolet. He will be playing at the Vina Robles Amphitheater the 18th of October. And Jesse and Jay in the morning have your chance to win tickets this week. I'd be listening if I were

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1: 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What ifs? You can't think backwards like that. Here's Scotty McCreary and Hootie and the Blowfish. 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
1: 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Luke Combs, Ain't No Love in Oklahoma. Luke Bryan, She's Country and She Knows It.
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And that'll do it for me, Kurt Olsen. 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You take care. Say a prayer for the troops, veterans, your community, state, and country. You and I will get together and do it again tomorrow night. 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Bye-bye.

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0: 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New from Jelly Roll. It's called Hands Up. Well, Dustin Lynch is coming to the Vina Robles Amphitheater October 18th up in Paso Robles. You want to listen to Jesse and Jay weekday mornings here on Sunny Country. They've got a chance for you to win some tickets. Stand by. The Central Coast's best country music continues. 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

0: 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Coming back around, round, round.
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Welcome to October. 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

0: Dancing in the country. It's Tyler Hubbard. Sunny Country 102.5. Jesse and Jay in the morning. Tyler Hubbard, of course, is half of Florida Georgia Line with Brian Kelly. They've reunited and will perform at Stagecoach 2027, along with Sean Paul, Flo Rida, Garth Brooks. I don't know why I mentioned Sean Paul and Flo Rida. That's the same day that Florida Georgia Line is playing. But the big nights are Riley Green on Friday night, Zach Top on Saturday night, and Garth Brooks on Sunday night. Think about that. Hardy's also playing on Friday night. Brothers Osborne, Cody Jinks, Shibuzi, Willie Nelson's playing. Journey's down there. Charlie Crockett, Pitbull, Turnpike Troubadours, lots of others too. Stagecoach 2027. Win your tickets right here.
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1: All right, are we on? Oh, we're on. This is your roving reporter, Scoop Newsman, back with a special investigative report. It's been confirmed by this eagle-eyed news hawk that this year's Christmas at the Margarita Ranch is going to be bigger and better than ever. Reports are that the Jingle Bell Express will once again whisk passengers from the Central Coast to Santa's Village aboard real steam trains, including original Disney train cars, where there will be 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You can reserve your seats now on the Jingle Bell Express by going to christmasatthemargarita.com before the Christmas train passes you by. This has been a Scoop Newsman special report.
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0: had some help from Posty with Morgan Wallen. Sunny Country 102.5, Jesse and Jay in the morning. We have you on the Jay today, tomorrow, and Monday. She'll be back on Tuesday. She's in Nashville. I've got Stella Lefty on the way for you. John Party, one from Luke Bryan, even Ella Langley. And don't go anywhere, because Billy Currington is next.
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Ray Currington must be doing something right. It's Jesse and Jay in the morning. What's happening? How are you? So this gal had a hit on her hand before she even had a hit on her hand. What do I mean? Well, she came up with the chorus for her hit song, Boston, and put it on Instagram, and people started digging on it. And then she realized, she's like, wait, this could be a song. I don't even have verses for it yet. So she had to rush.

She had to rush home, get together with a couple of her songwriter friends, and write the verses for what became a number one hit for Stella Lefty. This is Boston on Sunny Country 102.5.

0: John Party and Head Over Boots. Sunny Country 102.5, Jesse and Jay in the morning. You can get the ticket coming up later on. You can go to Ron White tomorrow night at Shumash Casino Resort or Dustin Lynch on the 18th in Pass Robles at Vina Robles Amphitheater. Oh, that's right. It's October 1st. Rabbit, rabbit, rabbit. Welcome to a whole new month. My ex's birthday is on the 3rd, which is, what, Saturday, I guess? Yeah, man. October is a good month. And it's going to be a hot one. Beginning of October. Well, October is always the nicest weather-wise on the Central Coast, in my opinion. But we're looking at mid to upper 80s for the next 10 days. Well, upper 70s, low 80s here in Santa Maria, but a little bit inland, even warmer for the next 10 days or more. That's crazy. The Lukes are on the way for you next.
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Combs. I call them the Lukes. It's Finders Keepers. On Sunny Country 102.5. Jesse and Jay in the morning with Brandon Lake featuring Jelly Roll. Here's Hard Fought Hallelujah on Sunny Country 102.5. Good morning. Yeah.

0: She's in Texas from Ella Langley. Sunny Country 102.5, Jesse and Jay in the Morning. She wrote that one with Miranda Lambert and a few others, and it spent 25 weeks at the top of the Billboard Hot 100 charts. Still up there, by the way. It's crazy. She dethroned Mariah Carey for longest running single. And that was a Christmas song, too. All I Want for Christmas Is You. So I think Ella wins decidedly in the non-Christmas category, if you ask me. Although you got to give props to Mariah, because if she was able to achieve that success with a Christmas song, I mean, come on. Tim McGraw is on the way for you next.
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0: Well, if you got a truck, you got to get some mud on them tires once in a while. Brad Paisley from 2006. That's 20 years ago he released Mud on the Tires. Hard to believe that. I remember when Brad was the newcomer in town. In fact, there's a picture hanging on the wall here in Sunny Country that has me and Brad, you know, at least 23, 24 years ago. And he looks like a high school kid. I didn't even have gray hair yet. Luke Combs' new one, Rethink Some Things, is next.
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3: All right, are we on? Oh, we're on. This is your roving reporter, Scoop Newsman, back with a special investigative report. It's been confirmed by this eagle-eyed news hawk that this year's Christmas at the Margarita Ranch is going to be bigger and better than ever. Reports are that the Jingle Bell Express will once again whisk passengers from the Central Coast to Santa's Village aboard real steam trains, including original Disney train cars, where there will be 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himself. And this year, they're adding an elf training camp where your little ones can develop the skills needed to become an elf themselves. This just in, an overly excited holiday elf will be a special guest at this year's Christmas at the Margarita Ranch, which runs from November 27th to December 20th. You can reserve your seats now on the Jingle Bell Express by going to christmasatthemargarita.com before the Christmas train passes you by. This has been a Scoop Newsman special report.
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Morgan Wallen. Been by now. Sunny Country 102.5, Jesse and Jay in the morning. What's up? How are you? I hope she's having a wonderful vacation in Nashville. How can you not? Music City, man. Here's Kojo. It's Till You Can't on Sunny Country 102.5.

0: 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That one might have made you late for work. Sorry. Hubby, you can thank me later, but sorry. All right, Zach John King on the way with Get to Drinkin' next.
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2: 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Oh, we're on. This is your roving report.

0: Jingle Bell Express will once again whisk passengers from the Central Coast to Santa's Village aboard real steam trains, including original Disney train cars, where there will be light maze, happy holiday shopping in their memorable marketplace, pony rides for little buckaroos, prolific prestidigitations from a magical magician, and of course, a chance to visit with Santa himself. 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This has been a Scoop Newsman special report.
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0: Whiskey drink. It's Jason Aldean, Sunny Country 102.5. It's Jesse and Jay in the morning. I've got some great tunage on the way for you. A guy named Hudson Westbrook coming up. You probably know him. Got a great new song called Painted You Pretty. Also, Max McDown in your future. Sarah Evans, a nice classic from her. And we'll hear from Stapleton in just a bit.
1: 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This Saturday, October 3rd at the Santa Maria Speedway. 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

painted you purdy. New stuff from Hudson Westbrook on Sunny Country 102.5 with Jesse and Jay in the morning. Just about, well, just in front of 8 o'clock with Max McNown. Better Me For You on Sunny Country. 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

0: Brian, someone else calling you, baby. Sunny Country 102.5 with Jesse and Jay in the morning. What's happening? How are you? I got some great tunes on the way from John Party, even Luke Combs. We're going to hear from Cole Wetzel in just a bit. Tucker Wetmore's new one, Brunette, off the text line. Hey, if you want to get on the text line, you can. It's open for you. Can call in as well. 805-925-5764 and keep that number handy. I'm going to let you pick at the tickets in just a bit. Will you go see Ron White tomorrow night at Chumash Casino Resort? Or we hold out for Dustin Lynch on the 18th of October over here, up there at the Vita Robles Amphitheater. You picking the tickets on the way.
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Grant, that's Tucker Wetmer, Study Country 102.5, Jesse and Jay in the morning. It's official, he's dating Ella Langley. Ella took some heat recently, too, because a fan shouted at her. You may have seen it on TikTok or Instagram. She was outside her bus getting ready to do a show or maybe just finishing a show, I don't know. And a fan, you know, poked his camera through the chain link fence and he said, "Hey, Ella, how many likes would it take for me to get you to go on a date?" And she's like, "There's not enough likes in the world." And, you know, a lot of her fans are being like, "Wow, you can shoot him down, but you don't have to be so cold about it." But, you know, in fairness, if you're dating someone and you're not on the market, it's like, you know, I don't know what the guy was expecting. You know, maybe she the thing is she didn't smile or anything. She wasn't like, "Huh." That would have been a little condescending, too. Kind of like, "Hey, all right, in your dreams." I don't know. I'm in Team Ella. I think the guy was not out of line, but it's like, I don't know what you're expecting when you holler something like that. It's basically a cat call, dude, and women don't respond well to cat calls. Come on. So you remember when Austin broke on the scene from Dasha? She's from San Luis Obispo, you know. She did a homecoming show last night that was streamed on Twitch. It was Amazon Music and Listerine brought Dasha to a private show up at the... Well, it wasn't private. You couldn't buy tickets. You had to register online. There was, you know, maybe 400 people, 500 people there. It wasn't very big. Anyway, it happened in the ballroom at the Madonna Inn last night. It was incredible. Now, I'm a big fan of Dasha. I've always enjoyed this song, Austin. But some of the stuff she played for us last night that's coming out in April is ridiculously good. So if you know Dasha, give her a high five for us and tell her she crushed it last night at the Madonna Inn. Here's her debut single, Austin, on Sunny Country 102.5. Good morning.

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0: Sunny Country Motto 2.5. Justin Jay and the Marin. That's Lainey Wilson along with John Mayer and Phone Keys Wallet. I actually got the privilege of seeing her do that live down in L.A. a week or so ago. And it was the first time her and John Mayer performed it together. In fact, when they recorded it in the studio, they weren't even together. John did his part separately and sent them. So it was quite literally the very first time the two of them did that together, not only on stage, but anywhere. That was pretty cool. Actually, I taped it. Well, not taped it, but I recorded it on my phone, and it's posted on social media if you want to go check it out. Really, really good version of that song from John Mayer. That guy could play the guitar, I'll tell you what. Hey, our chief is here from your Santa Maria Police Department, Christopher Williams. How are you, sir?
1: Jay, how you doing, buddy?
0: Excellent. So it's coffee with a cop this morning.
1: Coffee with a cop. You know, it couldn't come at a better time. I'm like struggling today.
0: Are you really?
1: Yeah, I didn't want to get up. The wife and I started binging. I get home from work yesterday, and she's like, hey, there's this new show.
0: Don't tell me, because I'll start binging it.
1: Oh, God, no, it's crazy. It's Last Scene. It's mm-hmm. called Last Scene, and it's on Apple TV.
0: Right.
1: I think it's got six episodes. One... five release, and then I guess one's coming out next week. And the goal was just to watch two of them.
0: Yeah. Fail.
1: Well, you know, utter fail.
0: Mm.
1: We opened up a bottle of wine, and

0: finished the bottle of wine. We went through all five of those episodes.
1: I hate that. You get to the last one, you're like, go! Yeah. You would have watched the sixth one if it was available.
0: Oh, and it makes it worse because they're like each of them are cliffhangers, right? Each episode.
1: Yeah.
0: And then you can't watch the last one because it hasn't been released yet.
1: Yeah.
0: And then you go to bed like, oh my God, this is horrible.
1: I know. Well, it's funny. I'm dating myself now, but I remember having to wait the next week for the new Sopranos episode to come out. They didn't release them all at once.
0: Oh, yeah.
1: You had to like, you couldn't binge. You're like, no, I got to wait till next week to find out who Tony killed.
0: I know. That was a great show, by the way.
1: I love that show.
0: Well, yeah.
1: I also grew up a lot back east, not in New Jersey, but outside of Providence, and you know, they mention Providence all the time in shows like that. In fact, in Goodfellas, they mention, a couple Goombas came down from Providence and caused a big mess.
0: Oh, yeah.
1: And Federal Hill, boy, your counterpart in Providence is probably a shady chief. You know, I'm just saying. Because you're like, connected back there. It's pretty funny, though. You know, most of those shows, you know, obviously Hollywood embellishes them a little bit for, you know, drama. But a lot of them are based on real stuff. Like, do you remember that show, The West Wing, Aaron Sorkin did about the president? Martin Sheen played the president. So almost always, like a couple weeks after something would happen, it would show up in the show.
0: Mm-hmm.
1: And they'd change the names and it would be a different country they had the conflict. But you're like, they're talking about the Iran thing.
0: Yeah.
1: Or whatever. Iran. But I don't know. I like really good, you know, Jesse and I go through this from time to time. I'm a theater guy. Like, I love theater, like the plays and stuff. But when it comes to cinema, I'm not a Fast and the Furious guy. I'm more of a Pulp Fiction guy. Like, I like the ones that they're brainy. Like, you have to follow along. And a lot of people don't like those non-linear things where like four stories are happening at once and at the end it all comes together and you go, oh wow.
0: Yeah.
1: But so this show that you're watching, is it kind of like that, or is it a...
0: It's wild. I don't want to give it away, but basically he's in England. He was a cop, married, child that's 4 years old, gets kidnapped. They presume that she's dead because it's been multiple years, and then he never gives up, and I'll just leave it at that.
1: And then he says, I have a particular set of skills.
0: Another great movie.
1: You shouldn't have mentioned that, Chris, because you are off to coffee with the cop at Target, and now anybody listening is going to come up and say, hey, dude, tell me about that show.
0: I know. Yeah. No, I love it. If you're out there, if you're listening, swing by the Starbucks inside Target on Bettoravia. Come meet your police force.
1: Yeah.
0: Come meet the men and women who are out there protecting you and keeping you safe. We love to have, you know, just a good old conversation. So pop in.
1: Yeah. And I'm sure, you know, you're looking for a jovial, lighthearted thing, and there's going to be one Gladys Kravitz that comes up and says, hey, Chief, I'm glad I got your ear for a minute. Can we talk about my neighbor? Because he won't move his trash can off.
0: That does happen,
1: that's
0: Jay.
1: That's part of what it's about, though.
0: That's what it's all about.
1: Yeah.
0: I mean, you know, as a police chief, I need to be accessible and, and be out there in the community, not just, you know, behind my... desk in the office all day. And so I expect that. I like it. It actually beats doing some of the regular stuff I have to do every day, like reviewing policies and
1: come on the radio.
0: This is a highlight of my... I tell all my old friends back in Oxnard, I'm like, yeah, I get to go on the radio, you know, every Thursday. I pop into the AM, I pop into the... They're like, they have you on the radio?
1: Dude, I was driving through Oxnard the other day, and I just remember back in the days of the Cops TV show, or I forget what it was, Real Stories of the Highway, something like that. There was this traffic cop down in Oxnard that would always pop up.
0: That, you're talking about Speeders.
1: Speeders, that was the show.
0: Ernie
1: Speeders.
0: Orozco.
1: Oh my gosh.
0: The Hammer.
1: He was the Hammer.
0: The Hammer, yeah.
1: And he always worked that stretch coming up from Malibu, but like if you came up PCH and then came through Oxnard. I drove through that the other day, and I'm like, I don't know if this guy's retired or not, so I'm going to kick it down about 10.
0: You know, when I was 16, he was the first person that pulled me over.
1: Really?
0: Yeah.
1: It made you want to go into law enforcement.
0: Yeah.
1: Well, it's funny, when most chiefs enter a building, they hear that, somebody in their head hears that, bad boys, bad boys. When our chief walks in, people hear... And I don't mean that as an insult. I mean it like, you talk about, I mean, as jealous as the guys from Oxnard might be that you get to come on the radio, we're jealous that, you know, they should be jealous that we get to have an audience with you and your commanders and even the rank and file guys over there at Starbucks today. Yeah. That's so unique.
0: Yeah, for sure.
1: Coffee with a cop. Are you buying?
0: Yeah.
1: I mean, when I come.
0: 100%.
1: Good, because I work in radio. You know, I can't afford a Starbucks. Have a good old time. What's your go-to? I know you just get a coffee, but do you do they have those scones there. They have some really good...
0: I can't do that anymore. I look at the scones and put on like 10 pounds.
1: Shut up.
0: I do.
1: Well, you just do what I do.

0: and give it up. Just be like, don't give up the scones. Quit. Look, give up looking svelte like you do. Just embrace, you know, that I'm an old man. And that's the beauty of being my age. People don't really judge anymore. At your age, they're like, come on, Chief.
1: Yeah.
0: Get it together. With me, they're like, yeah, we expect him to be a fat slob. Stains on his shirt and scone crumbs in his beard.
1: Stop it.
0: Well, we appreciate you, man. And what time is it going on till?
1: Till 10 a.m.
0: Oh, so it's happening right now. We're keeping you from it. It started 40 minutes ago.
1: It did.
0: Chiefs can be, you know, and he had administrative business to take care of, guys.
1: I did.
0: Somebody over there like, hey, this is the Chief's idea. Where the hell is he?
1: Yeah, they're all waiting.
0: Well, we appreciate you. Head on over there. Good thing Target

0: minutes ago.
1: It did.
0: Chiefs can be, you know, and he had administrative business to take care of, guys.
1: I did.
0: Somebody's over there like, hey, this is the Chief's idea. Where the hell is he?
1: Yeah, they're all waiting.
0: Well, we appreciate you. Head on over there. Good thing Target's not that far away. And we'll look forward to seeing you next time you visit.
1: Sounds good.
0: Appreciate it.
1: Always good seeing you.
0: Chief Williams from your Santa Maria Police Department. Coffee with a Cop till 10 at Target at Starbucks at Target. Here's Megan Maroney.

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Sunny Country 102.5. It's Kenny Chesney's latest Remember Me That Way from his Silver Sands Marina album, which came out last week. And he is touring this summer, but he won't be playing in California. And I did get from his camp that, in fact, all the Sphere dates that he did last year, they kind of feel like, oh, anybody on the West Coast that wanted to see him probably saw him at the Sphere. And I was like, no, we didn't. Not all of us. Anyway, Denver's the closest he's coming to us. If you're a Kenny Chesney fan, you'll have to wait till next summer. And you'll have to fly to Denver. But I think it might be worth the flight, personally. I like him. Here's Stella Lefty's boyfriend, Vincent Mason, on Sunny Country.

0: hard to believe that one's almost 30 years old. Brad Paisley's very first number one hit. He didn't have to be. Sunny Country 102.5. About 3 minutes in front of nine. Jesse and Jay in the morning. Our buddy John Spencer is on the line from Spencer's Fresh Markets. And John, the order of the day is tri-tips, baby.
1: Man, those prime tries to celebrate our 30th anniversary at $6.99 a pound. 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They have been super, super popular.
0: Yeah, I like them. But we're right next to a nice glass of white wine, as long as they got that balsamic glaze and some, you know,
1: yeah,
0: toasted,
1: you know, you glaze them up with that balsamic. Man, they're pretty tasty.
0: Yeah, man, they're great. And also, thank Bonnie Pack and all our local growers too. 99 cents a head for lettuce. I've been eating a lot of salads lately.
1: And man, it's a great time of year for that. Of course, right out of our local fields, super fresh, and all the varieties, like you said, are 99 cents. We got the Edna Valley tomatoes still out there at 99 cents a pound on those as well. So, I mean, there's some great, great stuff.
0: 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You know, the fried chicken alone and the Mojo's. It's really a great deal. You guys have stepped it up over there for sure. 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

today out in Nashville, Tennessee. And, you know, I had a trip scheduled for Memphis later this month, and I canceled. I'm not going. I just don't feel like traveling right now. I'm not afraid of it. I'm just dreading it. And Jesse kind of had a nightmarish experience getting to Nashville with the airlines and stuff. You know, storms prevent, you know, it's systemic, right? If the Northeast gets shut down because of, you know, a nor'easter, or there was a computer glitch at JFK or LaGuardia Airport a week or so ago that caused the grounding of, you know, thousands of flights. Well, that affects the rest of the country. Because if you're expecting your flight to arrive in Denver to pick you up to take you back to L.A. and it never leaves New York, guess what? You're not going. So I think I just, you know, I'm getting old and cantankerous. I want to just sit here. I like it here in Cali. And yes, we can call it Cali. I was born here. People get all uptight about it. Real Californians don't call it Cali, really? Firestone Walker calls it Cali Squeeze. It's all kinds of Cali's okay. I like it, actually. I say to my friends in Nashville all the time, hey, when are you coming to Cali? Let's come on out. We'll hit the beach. All right, let's have some fun on the phone. You want to go see? You pick the ticket. You can go see Ron White tomorrow night at the beautiful Shumash Casino Resort. Or you could go see Dustin Lynch. He's playing up at the Vina Robles Amphitheater on Sunday the 18th. So just a couple of weeks away. You pick the ticket for a correct answer. Almost half of women say they've turned down a date with a man because of this. Almost half. Not quite half, but almost half of women say that they turned down a man because of this. What do you reckon? 805-925-5764 is the number. 805-925-KSNI. Almost half of women have turned down a date with a man because of this. What you think? Here comes Riley and Ella on Sunny Country 102.5.

0: Dang, Brett Young. Goosebumps or what? In case you didn't know, Sunny Country Water 2.5, 916, Jesse and Jay in the morning. Now, you know, a couple years ago, I couldn't DJ a wedding without playing that one. I still play it once in a while. But that was like the closer song of the night. Good night, everybody. Put that one on and it worked. It sure worked. All right. Get on the Sunny Country request line. 805-925-5764 is the number. 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Tomorrow night, Ron White is in town. On the 18th of October, Dustin Lynch is up at the beautiful Vina Robles Amphitheater. You pick the ticket for a correct answer. Grace is on the line. How are you?
1: I'm good. How are you?
0: Excellent. You're a woman, so maybe you've turned down a date over this. Almost half of y'all have turned down a date because of this. What?
1: Okay, this is a mean one, so I don't know. Because of height.
0: Height. By the way, I loved it when you said, this is a mean one. I'm like, this is going to be good. Too tall or too short? What would be worse?
1: I'm going to say too short.
0: Really? What if like some big lurch looking dude came up and he was like 6'9"? He's like, hi, how's the weather down there? Well, Grace, that's not it, but I wish it was, because I'd love to send you to Riley Green, Dustin Lynch, because I know that's what you pick. Is even though Ron White's really funny, all the girls are wanting the Dustin Lynch tickets for some reason. I don't know why. And he's not sure. All right, Grace, think about it and call back.
1: All right, thanks.
0: Bye. Taylor's online. How are you, girl?
2: I'm good. How are you?
0: Excellent. So we're going to have some fun on the phone. If you answer me correctly, I'll let you pick at the ticket, right? It'll either be Ron White or Dustin Lynch, and I know you're going to pick Dustin because all the girls want Dustin. All right, here we go. Almost half of women surveyed said they've turned down a date for a guy with a guy because of this. Why?
2: No job.
0: Probably way more than half. 100% of women be like, yo, you don't work? I have to pay for everything? You don't have a car? No. Nah, dog. I'm out. No, that's not it. But thanks for playing.
2: Thank you.
0: Loving you. Bye. Jody's on the line. So almost half of women say they've turned down a date with a guy because of this. What do you think?
3: He's too short.
0: Nope. That's what Grace guessed.
3: Okay. Thank you.
0: Loving you. Bye.
3: Bye.
0: Feel bad for the short guys. Wait a minute. I read a story yesterday about a woman firefighter in Florida. She's 4'10". She's a firefighter. Height don't matter. Someone's going to be into her. But I don't know. I guess short would be a thing. I guess two girls have already guessed that. What's your guess? 805-925-5764. Almost half of women surveyed said that they've turned down a date with a guy because of this. What do you think? 805-925-5764. It's 805-925-KSNI. Here's a tasty new tune from Corey Kent. It's called Empty Words, and it's on Sunny Country 102.5.

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2: All right, are we on? Oh, we're on. This is your roving reporter, Scoop Newsman, back with a special investigative report. It's been confirmed by this eagle-eyed news hawk that this year's Christmas at the Margarita Ranch is going to be bigger and better than ever. Reports are that the Jingle Bell Express will once again whisk passengers from the Central Coast to Santa's Village aboard real steam trains, including original Disney train cars. Where there will be light maze, happy holiday shopping in their memorable marketplace, pony rides for little buckaroos, prolific prestidigitations from a magical magician, and of course, a chance to visit with Santa himself. And this year, they're adding an elf training camp where your little ones can develop the skills needed to become an elf themselves. This just in, an overly excited holiday elf will be a special guest at this year's Christmas at the Margarita Ranch, which runs from November 27th to December 20th. You can reserve your seats now on the Jingle Bell Express by going to christmasatthemargarita.com before the Christmas train passes you by. This has been a Scoop Newsman special report.

0: The lovely Lady Wilson with Watermelon Moonshine. Sunday Country 102.5, Jesse and Jay in the Morning, heavy on the J-Tel. Tuesday, Jesse will be back from Nashville. Well, clearly, Lainey wasn't grossed out by this thing that causes half of women to turn down a date. 805-925-5764. You picking the ticket. Will it be Ron White tomorrow night? Hey, that rhymed. At Shoe Ranch Casino Resort in the Somalo Showroom. Or do you want to wait until Sunday the 18th to go see Dustin Lynch up at Vino Robles Amphitheater? You picking the ticket for a correct answer. 805-925-KSNI. And Taylor's back on the line. What do you think, girl?
1: They don't make eye contact.
0: Yeah. But can eye contact also be creepy? Like, dude, that death stare. It's like, nah, I was going to say yes, but you're looking at me like you want to eat. Like, ah, go on.
1: Beginning business.
0: Yeah, well, I feel you. That's the problem, you girls. You're like sirens, you know. We jump off the ship to our death because you've got that gaze. But it's not it, Taylor. Damn it, I want you to win. So chew on it and call back.
1: Okay, bye.
0: All right, loving you, bye. Colleen's on the line. What do you think? Half of women have shot down a guy for a date because of this.
2: Is it because of something they saw online?
0: Oh, that would probably be 100% of women. They got the ick because of social media. No,

0: Right. That's not it, Colleen, but think about it and call back.
1: Okay, thank you.
0: Loving you. Bye. Jody's on the line. So almost half of women say that at some point in their life, they shot down a date with a guy because of this. What do you think, Jody?
2: Safety concerns.
0: Yeah, like they just gave off the ick. Like, ooh, I don't know. If
2: they just gave the ick, yeah.
0: Is your name Dahmer? Yeah. Like, is your name Ted Bundy? Like, I know I'm not going out with you. Yeah. That's not
2: exactly.
0: What
2: we're...
0: Yeah.
2: Okay.
0: How do we know?
2: Thank
0: how do we
2: you.
0: Know, though, if we give that ick? Like, you can't see it in a mirror.
2: Just the vibe you're giving, they're giving, whoever, yeah.
0: I get it. All right, girl, thanks for playing.
2: Okay, bye.
0: Dang, no wonder I can't get a date. I must give the ick. 805-925-5764 is the number. It's 805-925-KSNI. You pick the ticket. Will it be Ron White tomorrow night at Chumash? Or do you want to see Dustin Lynch on the 18th at Vino Robles Amphitheater? Holla, 805-925-5764. Here's Jason Aldean.

0: Jason Aldean talking to his heart on that one. Don't show it. Don't tell on me. I don't want her to know I'm crazy about her. It kind of goes to this, right? The question. Almost, well, hey, Sunday Country 102.5, 931, Jesse and Jay in the morning, yada, yada, yada. 805-925-5764 is the number. It's 805-925-KSNI. You pick the ticket for a correct answer. You can pick Ron White tomorrow night at the beautiful Shumash Casino Resort, or Dustin Lynch on Sunday the 18th up at Vino Robles Amphitheater. 805-925-KSNI. Dana's on the line. How are you?
1: I'm well, thank you.
0: Excellent.
1: How about who their ex is?
0: Yeah. She dumped you for a reason, bro. And I would think that, actually, I was going to say, that would be cool. But you girls have that. It's like, are we dating the same guy app? It's like, hey, we can do recon. Let's just tell you right now. He might be pretty, but he's crazy. Yeah, that's not it, though.
1: Okay, thank you.
0: Keep trying. Bye.
1: Bye.
0: Herman's back on the line. Shot number two. What do you think? Almost half of women have shot down a guy for a date over this. What do you think?
2: Poor hygiene?
0: Poor hygiene. I think 100% of women would kick you to the curb for that. You walk up and say, hey, can I take you? You want to dance? It's like, yeah, why don't you go brush your teeth, bro, and take a shower.

0: It's not it, Herman. Right. Thanks for playing, man.
1: All right. Thank you.
2: Poor hygiene. Now, that's true, I guess. So, you know, obviously you want to smell good, you know, and not stink like body odor and stuff. But, fellas, can we chill it on the cologne? For real. I'm not saying this to be a punk, but I was at an event a week ago at a winery doing sound for like an auction on Farm Week. And this dude, I don't know who he was, but he walked in, and I kid you not, his cologne arrived about a minute before he did. Pump the brakes on the Aquavelva or the Dracard Noir, whatever it is. I don't know. Blech. Little goes a long way, man. I think she should have to be right up next to you to smell it. Poor hygiene would definitely be a deal breaker, but probably for more than half of women. The question is, almost half of women have shot down a guy for a date because of this. What do you think it is? A correct answer earns you a trip to the prize stash. You pick up the ticket. Ron White tomorrow night at Chumash Casino Resort or Dustin Lynch on Sunday the 18th at Vina Robles Amphitheater. 805-925-5764 is the number. It's brought to you by our friends at Chumash Casino Resort. 805-925-KSNI. Almost half of women have shot down a man for this for a date. What do you think? Here's Josh Ross.

0: The world told us, Tucker. Everyone, you know, E! Entertainment Weekly, TMZ, they all told us. We know it. You're dating Ella Langley. Whatever, dude. Rub it in our face. Just kidding. Tucker Wetmore's latest on Sunny Country 102.5. 20 minutes to 10. 20 minutes left to give these tickets away. Come on now. Going to help me out. 805-925-5764 is the number. It's 805-925-KSNI. You pick the ticket. Well, it'll be Ron White tomorrow night at Chumash Casino Resort or Dustin Lynch on the 18th at Vino Robles Amphitheater. Regina is online. How are you?
1: Hi. Good morning.
0: Good morning to you. How are you?
1: Good. How are you?
0: Good. I want to make you gooder with some concert tickets or comedy tickets. You're going to be able to pick at the ticket for a correct answer. Almost half of women claim they've shot down a guy for a date because of this. What do you think?
1: A lack of personal readiness?
0: Personal readiness. Like, he doesn't have a plan.
1: Many clients, people that are focusing on personal growth, healing from a past relationship, are simply not in a place for a relationship.
0: I hear what you're saying, but it's kind of hard. If you're like, you don't go up and ask a girl out and say, hey, I'd like to take you to dinner on Tuesday night for a date, but I just want to let you know that I haven't gotten a promotion in 5 years. I live in my mom's basement, and I drive a Prius. That's not it. All right, I appreciate it, Regina. All right. Try again.
1: Okay.
0: All right, love
1: okay,
0: you.
1: Thanks.
0: Bye.
1: Bye.
0: Jody's on the line. How are you, girl?
2: I'm good. How are you?
0: Excellent. I'll make you gooder with some free tickets if you can riddle me this. Almost half of women say that they've shot down a guy for a date because of this. What do you think?
2: He doesn't put any effort into asking you or
0: he just
2: making a plan.
0: Right.
2: He assumes
0: it's going to be a yes. He thinks he's God's gift to women, and he's like, what do you mean no? Every girl what? Nobody tells me
2: exactly.
0: No. Exactly. Yeah, screw that
2: exactly.
0: guy.
2: Exactly.
0: You never want to be that guy. But that's not
2: no.
0: it. Sorry.
2: No.
0: All right.
2: Okay.
0: Love
2: thanks.
0: You. Bye.
2: Bye.
0: Eunice is on the line. So, almost half of women claim to have shot down a man for a date because of this. What do you think?
3: I'm torn between two answers here. But I'm going to say both.
0: Follically challenged, yeah. No, that's not it. What was your second one?
3: My second one was bad teeth.
0: Hmm, I could see that. But don't move to Great Britain. I'm just kidding. All right, well, thanks for calling. Call back.
3: All right, thanks.
0: Bye-bye. Bye. Bad teeth, no hair, no plan. Boy, it's tough out there. If you're married, be happy about it. If you're in a relationship, be happy about it. It's a tough world out there. Almost half of women have claimed to have shot down a guy who asked them on a date because of this. It is superficial, but it's not hair. It's not bad teeth. It's not bad hygiene. I think most men are accepting the fact that, you know, they're probably not going to get the date if they stink, right? Or if they show up, you know, smelly. But, yeah. What do you think? 805-925-5764. Almost half of women claim to have shot down a guy who asked them out on a date because of this. What is this?
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0: 10 more minutes to give these tickets away. I will have to do it tomorrow. I don't have a winner yet. Oh, by the way, Scotty McCleary, isn't it? 5 more minutes. Great one from Scotty, I think. 11 minutes left in the show. Boogie time now. 805-925-5764 is the number. 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Desri is on the line. And Desri, almost half of women, yourself included probably, have shot down a dude who tried to ask them out for a date because of this. What do you think?
1: I'm going to say somebody who calls or messages too much.
0: Yeah, love bombing you before the first date even happens. I could see that being an ick. All right, guys, that's not it, though. Dang it. That's-

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0: All right, girl. Well, chew on it and call back because I want to make you a winner.
1: Thank you.
0: Right,
1: I will.
0: Love you.
1: Bye-bye.
2: Bye.
0: Almost half of women have shot down a guy who asked them on a date for this reason. It's super superficial, by the way. 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

0: Getaway in this Indian is Valley Blackstein. Play and laugh your way to freedom tomorrow night at Shoemash with Ron White. 805-925-5764 is the number. Call now to win. Hey, how you doing?
1: I'm all right.
0: I'm all right. Well, let's make that all right into I'm great. Get you some tickets. Almost half of women surveyed said that they've turned down a guy for a date because of this. What do you think, Sabrina?
1: Cheesy pickup line.
0: Yeah, that would do it for me, too. Are you an angel? Because you just fell out of the sky. Yeah, get on. Move on. Flunky. That's not it, though. What show were you going to pick, by the way?
1: Which show were they?
0: All right. 805. Well, it's Ron White tomorrow night or Dustin Lynch. She doesn't even know what she's playing for, but that's cool. I understand. You know what? It's done for the day. I'm out. So if you want, I have one pair of Ron White tickets left. If you want them, they're yours. If not, that's cool. But you can call and get them as well. Just call right now, 805-925-5764. Got to wrap up the show and send Ron White's people the name list today. So just call right now. No question, no hoops, no nothing. If you want the Ron White tickets, first one who wants them grabs them. Gonna take off. Be back tomorrow solo, and then Monday solo as well. Enjoy the rest of your Friday Eve. I'll leave you with Eric Church and Drink in My Hand on Sunny Country 102.5.

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3: All right, are we on? Oh, we're on. This is your roving reporter, Scoop Newsman, back with a special investigative report. It's been confirmed by this eagle-eyed news hawk that this year's Christmas at the Margarita Ranch is going to be bigger and better than ever. Reports are that the Jingle Bell Express will once again whisk passengers from the Central Coast to Santa's Village aboard real steam trains, including original Disney train cars, where there will be light maze, happy holiday shopping in their memorable marketplace, pony rides for little buckaroos, prolific prestidigitations from a magical magician, and of course, a chance to visit with Santa himself. And this year, they're adding an elf training camp where your little ones can develop the skills needed to become an elf themselves. This just in, an overly excited holiday elf will be a special guest at this year's Christmas at the Margarita Ranch, which runs from November 27th to December 20th. You can reserve your seats now on the Jingle Bell Express by going to christmasatthemargarita.com before the Christmas train passes you by. This has been a Scoop Newsman special report.
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4: 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Oh, we're on. 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

0: This is your roving reporter, Scoop Newsman, back with a special investigative report. It's been confirmed by this eagle-eyed news hawk that this year's Christmas at the Margarita Ranch is going to be bigger and better than ever. Reports are that the Jingle Bell Express will once again whisk passengers from the Central Coast to Santa's Village aboard real steam trains, including original Disney train cars, where there will be a light maze, happy holiday shopping in their memorable marketplace, pony rides for little buckaroos, prolific prestidigitations from a magical magician, and of course, a chance to visit with Santa himself. And this year, they're adding an elf training camp, where your little ones can develop the skills needed to become an elf themselves. This just in, an overly excited holiday elf will be a special guest at this year's Christmas at the Margarita Ranch, which runs from November 27th to December 20th. You can reserve your seats now on the Jingle Bell Express by going to ChristmasAtTheMargarita.com before the Christmas train passes you by. This has been a Scoop Newsman special report.
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0: This is your roving reporter, Scoop Newsman, back with a special investigative report. It's been confirmed by this eagle-eyed news hawk that this year's Christmas at the Margarita Ranch is going to be bigger and better than ever. Reports are that the Jingle Bell Express will once again whisk passengers from the Central Coast to Santa's Village aboard real steam trains, including original Disney train cars, where there will be light maze, happy holiday shopping in their memorable marketplace, pony rides for little buckaroos, prolific prestidigitations from a magical magician, and of course, a chance to visit with Santa himself. And this year, they're adding an elf training camp where your little ones can develop the skills needed to become an elf themselves. This just in, an overly excited holiday elf will be a special guest at this year's Christmas at the Margarita Ranch, which runs from November 27th to December 20th. You can reserve your seats now on the Jingle Bell Express by going to christmasatthemargarita.com before the Christmas train passes you by. This has been a Scoop Newsman special report.
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Luke Combs, Fast Car, Sunny Country 102.5. Well, Kenny Chesney is in some rarefied air. This song was his 100th hit on the Billboard Hot Country Songs chart. That ties him with George Strait for first place. Carry on Sunny.

Here she is, my former sweet Southern Bell Bottom baby, Lady Wilson. She's with Duck now. 4x4 by you. Hey, it's Catfish. Hope you're enjoying your Thursday. You know what else it is today? It's National Pumpkin Spice Day. Yeah, as if you haven't been celebrating since August. I know I have. It's also National Homemade Cookie Day. Yes, please. Here's Jordan Davis.

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Tucker Wetmore. Still looking for that brunette on Sunday Country 102.5. I thought he might have found her at Vina Robles when he was playing up there, but nope. Only blondes. There's more.

Cody Johnson with my sweet baby Carrie Underwood, and I'm gonna love you. And if you missed me talking about it 800 times earlier, they were gonna do that song separately, right?

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Hey, it's Catfish, and guess who's lost 30 pounds? Oh, you have? Well, congratulations. Also, this guy, Luke Combs, one of his big motivators, he says, getting in better shape for hunting season. Here's Luke on Sunny Country. Sunny.

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4: All right, are we on? Oh, we're on. This is your roving report.

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And I remember that squeak. 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

Alaska. That's my girl on Sunny Country 102.5. Well, guess who Ella Langley can claim to be the girl of? That'd be Coe Wetzel. They're dating right now. Not the guy who asked her out on the internet. If you haven't heard that, it's really funny. The guy says to Ella Langley, "How many likes would it take for you to go out with me?" She said, "There's not enough likes in the world." Oh, my. Bam. Shut down. All right. He then sent her flowers online. I don't know how that works.

104.5. What do? After all the bars are closed, well, I'll tell you what you do. You go to Crash My Playa in Cancun, Mexico. That's where he's going to be in February with Luke Bryan. We wish him well. We hope he comes back alive. Here's Kip Moore, Something About a Truck, on Sunny Country 102.5.

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Shaboozy, da, Minos, a bar song, everybody getting tipsy, and if you're going to get tipsy, you're going to need some money, aren't you? Well, how'd you like $100? 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

That's Morgan Wallen and I'm the Problem on Sunny Country 102.5. Megan Maroney certainly is not the problem. She's the new voice of SEC Nation. The SEC Network chose Megan to sing this year's opening sequence. It's been part of the show for more than a decade. That's a big honor. 6 months later, she's still doing it. Here's Megan Maroney on Sunny Country 102.5.

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2: 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You forgot that, didn't you? Here's Sam Hunt. 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
1: Kane Brown, Lauren Elena, and What Ifs on Sunny Country 102.5. What if Zach Topp got nominated for Best Male Artist at the upcoming CMAs? Well, he did. Good luck.

That's Co Wetzel and High Road on Sunny Country 102.5. And yes, he's dating Ella Langley, so I think we know who the female voice on that song is now. They didn't tell us who it was.

who it was. They didn't realize, and now we know why. Oh, I see. Okay. Now you're dating, right? Oh. Here's Dirk Bentley getting sideways on a Thursday on Sunny Country 102.5.

breakfasts this weekend. Eggs, 99 cents a dozen. Hey, some amazing produce items, and the item that's catching everybody's eye the minute they walk in the front of one of our stores are these amazing pumpkins that's coming from Betteravia Farms. You know, the Bonifac folks, local here, they're $3.99 each, and they are great-looking pumpkins. So don't hesitate and wait too long to get your pumpkins for the kid. That's a good one. Of course, lots of great local produce. Another great Betteravia Farms item this week is the local grown Brussels sprouts. Man, have they become popular over the last couple of years. Almost

0: Yeah. I like them. My running extra nice glass of white wine, as long as they got that balsamic glaze and some, you know.
1: Yeah, you know, you glaze them up with that balsamic, man, they're pretty tasty.
0: Oh, yeah, man, they're great. And also, thank Fawny Pack and all our local growers, too. 99 cents a head for lettuce. I've been eating a lot of salads lately.
1: And it has man, and it's a great time of year for that. Of course, right out of our local fields, super fresh, and all the varieties, like you said, are 99 cents. We got the Edna Valley tomatoes still out there, 99 cents a pound on those as well. So, I mean, there's some great stuff.
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Langley, Sunny Country 102.5, and that's the song Choosing Texas, 24 weeks at number one on the Billboard Hot Country chart and the Billboard Hot 100, which of course is an all-genre chart, and she broke a record of 23 weeks by Mariah Carey. Pretty good. First time that's ever been done by a country artist, by the way. She's a buttered toast, baby. Found it that way. Here's Jason Aldean. This song was at number one for 1 week. Don't tell on me on Sunny Country 102.5.

Morgan Wallen, Sunny Country 102.5 with Florida Georgia Line. And a lot of people probably said, oh, now that Florida Georgia Line is broken up, we'll never hear those two do that song again. Well, guess what? That's incorrect, because Florida Georgia Line is getting back together, and they're already setting up their tours for next year. They're at festivals around the country, which are great because they're smaller venues. It's going to be awesome. Here's Zach John King, debut single, The Country Radio. Get to drinking.

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Nate Smith and World on Fire on Sunny Country 102.5. Hey, that's our Halloween decoration at the house this year. World on Fire. And you know, today is October 1st. That means only... I carry the four. 30 days until Halloween. And so far, according to Google, Dolly Parton appears to be the top choice for women this Halloween.

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3: 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Great, great, great week to do some breakfasts this weekend. Eggs, 99 cents a dozen. 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You know, the Bonifac folks, local here, they're $3.99 each, and they are great-looking pumpkins. 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Of course, lots of great local produce. 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Man, have they become popular over the last couple of years. 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They have been super, super popular.
2: Yeah, I like them. We're right next to a nice glass of white wine, as long as they got that balsamic glaze and some, you know.
3: Yeah, you know, you glaze them up with that balsamic, man, they're pretty tasty.
2: Yeah, man, they're great. And also, thank Bonnie Pack and all our local growers, too. 99 cents a head for lettuce. I've been eating a lot of salads lately.
3: And man, and it's a great time of year for that. Of course, right out of our local fields, super fresh, and all the varieties, like you said, are 99 cents. 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So, I mean, there's some great stuff.
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That's our neighbor. What's up, Brad Paisley? 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That number is 805-925-5764. 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